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Act one was where we met. 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You read your lines so cleverly and never missed a cue. Then came act two. You seemed to change, you acted strange, and why I've never known. Honey, you lied when you said you loved me, and I had no cause to doubt you. But I'd rather go on hearing your lies than to go on living without you. Now the stage is bare, and I'm standing there with emptiness all around. And if you won't come back to me, then they can bring the curtain down.

À demain sur mon petit France Inter. Brooklyn Boogie. Pretty for the people. Flatbush Extension. Coney Island. Belt Parkway and the boogie for the Brooklyn. Come in, boy.